0: street. Yeah, you said forever, now I drive alone past your street.
1: 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Put your hands in the air. Give me all your money.
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1: Great music.

I used to meet you down on Woods Creek Road. 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Now, Sunday mornings I just sleep in. It's like I buried my faith with you.

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